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celebrating the 4th of July weekend, summertime, sunshine, barbecues, lots of mustard on the hot dogs and great songs on the radio. 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Thank you for letting me be a part of the sweetness of summertime. Summertime is a sweet time. Sweet tea, watermelon, strawberries. Ah, strawberries are so delicious this year.

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There's

0: Are you wishing upon the stars tonight? What is it that you're wishing for? What's missing in your life? Are you chasing after things or are you chasing after someone? Don't do either. Chasing after things only leaves you feeling empty, and chasing after someone only leaves you feeling rejected. If they're not turning around and embracing you, don't chase after them. 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
9: A listener wrote and said, Delilah, please dedicate a song to a neighbor who has only recently become a very dear friend. Although we've lived 3 houses from each other for the past 7 years, God graciously made our paths cross about 5 months ago. Through circumstances that are so familiar with our families, when Sue speaks, I feel as if she's reading my heart. So many times, she says exactly what I'm thinking. Whether it's a glass of cold water, the touch of a reassuring hand, tears of sympathy and sorrow, or laughter through triumph, Sue lives the qualities in the word friend. I thank God I can call her that, my friend. I only wished I'd walked down the street and knocked on her door a very long time ago. Please play a song for my friend, my sister, Sue. I would be grateful, from Jocelyn.

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0: the best variety of the 80s, 90s, and today. 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Well, my drink of choice over the long holiday weekend will be a strawberry margarita, as usual. I also saw there's this TikTok video going viral showing how to make red, white, and blue Jello shots. And basically, you make them like you'd make a Jello shot. You just have to do it in layers and let each layer cool before pouring the next layer on. And of course, drink responsibly.
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Sunny 100.1, Columbus's best variety of the 80s, 90s, and today. It's Dana McKay, and tonight at the Phoenix City Amphitheater, Adam Hood, the Wild Feathers, and the biggest fireworks show yet. 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

Make us a preset on the new iHeartRadio app, Sunny 100.1. The Beach Boys and Kokomo on our America 250 weekend, playing some of the biggest songs of the 80s and 90s. We've actually got 250 of them, to be exact, for America 250. So hope you will spend your weekend with us. If you're up to something and you want to share, let me know using the TalkBack.

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0: 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I'm Dana McKay, still wondering what the heck was going on with this couple that made it to the top of the Empire State Building. It looks like the guy was proposing or something. Was this a stunt? How did they get access? It's insane to me. This happened on Wednesday.
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Sunny 100.1. Well, it has been one crazy weekend when it comes to Taylor Swift and Travis Kelce. I'm Dana McKay with the fate of Ophelia.

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It's Dana McKay, and tonight at the Phoenix City Amphitheater, Adam Hood, the Wild Feathers, and the biggest fireworks show yet. Gates open at 4 p.m. Celebrate America's 250th birthday tonight.

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1: Just so you know, July is National Ice Cream Month. It's also National Hot Dog Month and National Blueberry Month. There's a lot of things going on.

0: 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We're featuring the 250 greatest songs of the 80s and 90s, all 4th of July weekend long.
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The best variety of the 80s, 90s, and today, Sunny 100.1. I'm Dana McKay. What's happening in the music world? What's new and trending? 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
1: 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Here's one for you. What's something Gen Z is getting right, but older generations refuse to admit it? That's coming up in a few. These are good.

0: Sunny 100.1, the best variety of the 80s, 90s, and today. That's Miles Smith, Stargazing. I'm Dana McKay, and if there is something you want to chime in on, you hear me say something and you're like, what is she talking about? Or you agree, or you have something to add. Love hearing from you on the talkback mic on the iHeartRadio app. It's that red microphone while you're listening. You just tap that, record your voice up to 30 seconds, and believe me, when I get talkbacks, I get really excited. I love having your voice on the show too. So what's something Gen Z is getting completely right that older generations refuse to admit? One person said, less drinking. I have seen that a lot, that, you know, the Gen Zers, they're not drinking as much. Another person said, job hopping is better than staying at one company forever. I think that can certainly be true. If you want to move up and you're not being treated right, go get a better job. And somebody else said, being more open about mental health issues. I want to say, I think a lot of us can embrace that. It's been good to be more open.
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1: Do you judge people based on their first name? Now, I think over the last couple of years, we can all agree that people named Karen have had it a little bit rough. But there's a new survey that talks about some other names and how people are being judged based on their names. This is pretty interesting, especially if your name is on the list of names of people who are being judged. So that's coming up in a few.

0: Morning 100.1. I'm Dana McKay, and thankfully, I don't think anyone is really being judged for having the name Dana. Now, we all know that Karens have had it rough for the last couple of years because of that whole thing. Nearly one in five Americans admit they make assumptions about people based solely on their first name, and Gen Z is more likely to do this than anyone else. Now, the names that carry the most negative baggage, of course, Karen, number one. Chad came in second. I don't know why people don't like Chads, followed by Donald. I think we can know why that is. Not that that's my opinion, but some people judge the name Donald, then John, and then Damien. And I think Damien is rough because it kind of sounds a little bit like demon, like people associate that with Satan. And then what people would change their name to, Jessica topped the list.
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Sunny 100.1, the home of Murphy, Sam, and Jody in the morning. Rumor has it Adele is working on new music for the first time in a long time, and I can't wait. You know it'll be a while before it's released, though.

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1: Thanks so much for listening. I'm Dana McKay. What are you going to be up to for the 4th? I know there are all kinds of community events and fireworks and all that fun stuff, but my ideal day, which I'm going to have today, is going to be putting on my red, white, and blue flag bathing suit, which I'm so excited to wear. And I've got the, you know, Star USA glasses, and I've got a red, white, and blue lei, and I've got all kinds of glitter. And my friend and I are going to get all dressed up in our Americana and hang out in her pool. That'll be my day. So pictures will be all over my Instagram because I love the 4th. You can follow me there. I'm at Dana McKay Radio, Facebook too, if you don't have Insta, Dana McKay Radio. And let me know what you're up to. I'd love to see your red, white, and blue too.
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100.1, the home of Murphy, Sam, and Jody in the morning. I mentioned a little while ago that July is National Ice Cream Month, but I'm not so sure how people are going to feel about this flavor of ice cream. That's coming up in just a couple of minutes. It's kind of...

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100.1, Columbus's best variety of the 80s, 90s, and today. It's Dana McKay, and tonight at the Phoenix City Amphitheater, Adam Hood, the Wild Feathers, and the biggest fireworks show yet. Gates open at 4 p.m. Celebrate America's 250th birthday.

Sunny 100.1. Wouldn't it be great to figure out how intelligent someone is without really having to talk to them all that much? Well, new research from Georgia Tech suggests there might kind of be a way to do that. This is really interesting. I'm willing to try it out. That's coming up in a few.

0: Sunny 100.1, the best variety of the 80s, 90s, and today. Thank you for listening and happy 4th of July. It's Dana McKay, and wouldn't it be great to know how intelligent someone is without actually having to talk to them? It might be as simple as looking into their eyes. Georgia Tech did research on this, and they found that a person's eyes could reveal how well they process information. Specifically, scientists found a link between pupil size, how big their pupils are at rest, and certain types of intelligence. They tracked nearly 500 adults using eye scanning technology and discovered that people with larger pupils tended to perform better on tests measuring problem-solving, attention control, and working memory. And this could be tied to a part of the brain that regulates focus and mental effort. I just feel like you got to get pretty close to someone and be staring at them to judge their pupil size.
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1: Have you seen the controversy over the new Shrek movie? Shrek 5, the trailer is out, and a lot of people are not happy about Fiona. She is Shrek's wife. She looks different. A lot of people feel like she looks slimmer, younger, and more polished than she was in past films. And people feel like she's lost some of her authenticity. It's like she got a makeover, and they think that the whole point of these movies is self-acceptance and that they are straying from that. She does look a little bit different, but I don't think it's really all that bad. You'll have to check it out and let me know what you think.
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It's Benson Boone, and sorry, I'm here for someone else. He's going to be at the iHeartRadio Music Festival in Vegas this September, and I'm going to tell you who else is going to be there, give you some details on how you could go in just a few minutes.

0: Make us a preset on the new iHeartRadio app, Sunny 100.1. That's Benson Boone, and sorry, I'm here for someone else. My name is Dana McKay. Benson Boone will be at the iHeartRadio Music Festival in Vegas, September 18th and 19th. 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

Money 100.1, the best variety of the 80s, 90s, and today. 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

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Happy 4th of July.

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And it's AJ here, and tonight, the Phoenix City Amphitheater, Adam Hood, the Wild Feathers, and the biggest fireworks show yet. Gates open at 4 p.m. Eastern. 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
2: 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I also think of a couple of the female singers that just wailed with their voices and made it sound so effortless. And one of those artists is Kim Wilde with You Keep Me Hanging On. And that one's kicking it off next on a Best of the 80s and 90s weekend.
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1: And you had a bad day, the lyrics from this one. 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

Sunny 100.1, Columbus's best variety of the 80s, 90s, and today. And it's AJ here, and tonight, the Phoenix City Amphitheater, Adam Hood, the Wild Feathers, and the biggest fireworks show yet. Gates open at 4 p.m. Eastern. Celebrate America's 250th birthday tonight.

Sunny 100.1 and AJ right here. Hope you're having a great 4th of July. I hope that means that you've got all your fingers still. You know, just make sure you still got them on Monday. It's early. Eat some hot dogs for me.

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1: and quintessential American movies. Dirty Dancing comes to mind. And the soundtrack was almost as legendary as the movie. Eric Carmen's Hungry Eyes. I think of the music video where he's standing in an alley singing to a video of a woman dancing to the song that he has a very romantic interest in, and clips of Dirty Dancing playing as they're projected onto the brick wall of the buildings around him. Very 80s and a very big hit. It's coming up next.
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Sunny 100.1, the best variety of the 80s, 90s, and today. And AJ right here celebrating the 4th of July with you. I think in 1776, the idea in England was probably to rule the world. But we had some different thoughts about the situation, didn't we? Tears for fears.

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0: It's also, well, the 4th of July. Don't forget, Saturday in the park. 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Or maybe you're in your backyard, your garage, on the road somewhere, heading over the hills and through the woods to a friend's house for some libations and some meat before the fireworks tonight. 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
1: And it's AJ. Best of the 80s and 90s weekend with Whitney Houston just ahead. And on the 4th of July, I guess we can play some Canadians. Here we go.

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1: And AJ, Ed Sheeran making it very clear that after this current tour that he's on, he's taking some time off just to be dad.
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Sunny 100.1, Columbus's best variety of the 80s, 90s, and today. 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

Sunny 100.1, the best variety of the 80s, 90s, and today. And AJ right here, a best of the 80s and 90s weekend. How about one from Mariah Carey? We'll do that after Lady Gaga. Happy 4th.

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1: And AJ right here, the song Memories from Maroon 5. Do you have memories of 4th of July when you were a kid? I remember my dad screaming, "Don't eat the sparklers."
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1: 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It's the 4th. 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That's the American quintessential 4th of July food. Or is it? 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
1: Good afternoon, and thanks for being with us on this 4th of July. We are celebrating 250 years of the American Dream with the 250 greatest songs of the 80s and 90s. Got a song you want to hear? Tap that talkback, Mike.

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1: 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Hey, it's Mary headed to the movies. The biggie this week, Minions and Monsters, the seventh in the Despicable Me franchise.

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1: Hey, it's Mary Booth. A nasty heat wave is causing problems over the 4th of July holiday, but there is a helpful piece of advice you've heard over and over. 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

Sunny 100.1, the best variety of the 80s, 90s, and today. From Bryan Adams to the Bangles, we're celebrating the 250 greatest songs of the 80s and 90s for America 250. We're talking songs that shaped our two favorite decades all this weekend. Got a song you want to hear? Tap that talkback mic.

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1: Spandau Ballet and True from 1983 as we celebrate the 250 greatest songs of the 80s and 90s on this holiday weekend. When that song came out, I was playing it on a Saturday night and the station owner came in and said, "It's Saturday night. People want to dance." I said, "Hey, they want a slow dance too."

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2: Hey, it's Mary Booth. First, it was ranch dressing that was a big discovery by visitors for the World Cup. And now it's Buc-ee's. So the TSA has posted a tongue-in-cheek post about what you can bring back from Buc-ee's in your carry-on. Barbecue sandwiches and beaver nuggets? Yes. An actual beaver? No. And they have some photos of some things going through the scanners with the TSA. One person commented saying, I had my bag searched by TSA because it was full of beef jerky and spices from Buc-ee's, but the very nice agents all agreed I made good choices. Have you seen all these videos from Buc-ee's? They're everywhere.
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Josie!

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0: 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It's Sunny 100.1.
1: Green Day from 1997 as we celebrate the 250 greatest songs of the 80s and 90s this holiday weekend. Hey, it's Miri. I don't know anything about soccer, but I have enjoyed some World Cup moments, like one I'm going to share with you next.

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1: Hey, it's Mary. You have to hand it to World Cup fans. I like what they're teaching us. You know what I mean? So last week, they found someone's keys and chanted about them. This week, Argentina fans found a guy's wallet and chanted his name until he came forward. It's Juan Manuel Montero. And eventually, they found him. Here's how it sounded in Dallas. Big cheers all around. I'm enjoying this World Cup. 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

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Hey.

0: Sunny 100.1, the best variety of the 80s, 90s, and today. Steve Winwood from 1986, as we celebrate the 250 greatest songs of the 80s and 90s this holiday weekend. Hey, it's Mary. You know, as I get older, and I mean really older, I hope I still have some spunk left, like Grandma Droniak. I'll share her story next.
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1: Hey, it's Mary. Ever hear about one of these influencers and you go, gee, I probably should listen to them just a little bit. I think I'm going to start following TikTok star Grandma Droniak, Lillian Droniak. She's got like 15 million followers on the app. And one of her recent videos, she claims she was getting kicked out of her nursing home because of the parties she's been having. She says, I pay $12,000 a month to live here. I can party if I want. My girlfriends are coming over. We're going to drink and gossip. It's not a party, but we do get rowdy. The notice came following an alleged noise complaint from fellow residents. I mean, I get that the other residents enjoy peace and quiet, but honestly, more power to her.
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Your home of Murphy, Sam, and Jody. It's Sunny 100.1. Thanks for having us on this Saturday night, this 4th of July. What's going on? I'm Michelle Fay with Ellie Goulding next. Right now, Louis Capaldi is on.

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1: So Monday, we're going to have all the details for you. 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